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Beautiful sea, I choose to be happy. You and I, you and I. We're like diamonds in the sky. You're a shooting star.

0: Radio Köln. 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